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Oh, thank you, God.

I'm gonna rock this blouse and put a knock in mouth and get my bob loud and get into the AM and lay with 18 guys and get in, let myself show. 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

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Get yourself together, let the good time roll. Say, no matter where the rainy weather, if you wanna have a ball, you gotta get yourself together. Oh, get yourself under control. Oh.